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1: Radioactivo.
2: 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I think it kicks ass. I love

but it sees me, but it's not that easy. Standing in the light field, standing in the light field, waiting for some action, waiting for some action. Over by a warship, come over here.

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1: Take a step towards me, you will take my breath away. 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

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You can always see the sun. 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